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1: It is hot out there. Heat advisories will be in place until 9 o'clock this evening because the actual air temperature, not what it feels like, but the temperature is near 100 degrees. It feels like it's near 110 or so. We'll stay mainly dry the rest of the day. Tonight will follow the 70s, mostly clear, with near 100-degree weather again later tomorrow. I'm meteorologist Matt Standard.
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You might not, but Rock 93.1 will always give two shirts. Yes, shirts. It's just our way of reminding you to share. 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
4: It is hot out there. Heat advisories will be in place until 9 o'clock this evening because the actual air temperature, not what it feels like, but the temperature is near 100 degrees. It feels like it's near 110 or so. We'll stay mainly dry the rest of the day. Tonight will follow the 70s, mostly clear, with near 100 degree weather again later tomorrow. I'm meteorologist Maz Dandridge.
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1: It is hot out there. Heat advisories will be in place until 9 o'clock this evening because the actual air temperature, not what it feels like, but the temperature is near 100 degrees. It feels like it's near 110 or so. We'll stay mainly dry the rest of the day. Tonight will follow the 70s, mostly clear, with near 100 degree weather again later tomorrow. I'm meteorologist Maz Dandridge.
0: Just like trying to figure out what the car ahead of you in the roundabout is doing, we have no idea where we're going next either. 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
2: This evening, we're trying to cool off, but temperatures may not fall back to the 80s until after sunset, and then expect upper 70s later tonight. It'll be warm and humid, no wind out there. Tomorrow for your Tuesday, upper 90s again to near 100, upper 90s again on Wednesday. We'll drop back down to mid-90s by Thursday. I'm meteorologist Matt Standridge.
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1: This evening, we're trying to cool off, but temperatures may not fall back to the 80s until after sunset, and then expect upper 70s later tonight. It'll be warm and humid, no wind out there. Tomorrow for your Tuesday, upper 90s.

0: 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We'll drop back down to mid-90s by Thursday. I'm meteorologist Matt Standard.
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Your dad might not have been a man of many words. Well, he said some words. But he sure passed down the best music. 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
0: 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Fishing is fine, but catching... catching is better. 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

0: Hello, the Greg Beharrell Show, the bottom of the radio food chain. I'm Greg, our bottom feeder. What is your name?
1: Nicole.
0: Nicole? Have you ever considered adding some pizzazz to your name and going by Nicole? Okay, icy reception. I feel like I'm on Hoth. Never mind. Nicole, what are you up to? What are you doing?
1: At the gym right now, so I actually spent the weekend eating cheeseburgers.
0: I wasn't aware there was a different way to spend a weekend.

0: Okay, since you own so many vinyl records, I'll ask you, do you know about backmasking?
1: Backmasking?
0: Yes, yeah, not a James Bond movie title. It's to do with vinyl records.
1: I don't think I've ever heard that term.
0: Well, that's a British term that refers to recording music onto vinyl backwards.
1: Wow.
0: Have you ever heard vinyl backwards?
1: No.
0: Liniv, now you have. I don't know if you notice what I've done here, but I pronounced the word vinyl backwards.
1: I get it.
0: So you do. Okay.
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6: It's a dry and mainly clear start out there this morning across central Mississippi. It's going to be a really hot day today. We'll climb to near 100. It'll feel like it's up to about 113. So heat advisories are in place until 9 o'clock. Tomorrow, more heat, upper 90s, and then we'll be back down to low mid-90s later this week. I'm meteorologist Matt Standridge.
2: Just like trying to figure out what the car ahead of you in the roundabout is doing, we have no idea where we're going next either. This is Jackson's Alternative, Rock 93.1.

It's the Greg Beharrell Show. We talk weird music stuff. This is weird. How bad are bootleg albums these days? Fakes. Not the official release, but it looks like it. Well, each year, governments in the UK, US, and Canada seize anywhere from 40 to 100,000 fake albums or bootleg albums. Now remember, that's the folks who were caught. It's estimated that around the world, there are 1 to 2 million fake albums being sold every year. And that's a conservative estimate. How to spot a fake album? It's usually wearing a trench coat and glasses.

0: this good?
1: I don't know. 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
0: Hold on. You got to say hi to my buddy. He doesn't believe I got through, okay? Hold on.
1: Yeah, okay. I'll just listen to the hold music in my head.
2: There's no way.
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2: No kidding. Oh, my God.
1: Hey, I say that same thing with terror whenever I see my reflection.
0: Yeah, baby. And I pulled my phone out. I pull it out, and I call you, and I get in.
1: That's great. Let's not pull anything else out.
0: Yeah, baby. I love your show, dude. You're funnier than hell.
1: Yeah, well, hell is hilarious, especially the whole pitchfork motif.
0: G-Unit.

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1: 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It's pretty cool. Check it out. Let me know what you think. Or just shout what you think, and I'll probably be close enough to hear it. Some people spend their whole life searching for love. 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
1: Good morning, it's Tuesday, and this is your AM news update from DarkHorsePressNow.com. I'm Therese Abel. Meridian police have arrested two people in connection with the 2023 death of 8-month-old Xavier Bryant. James Parker Jr. is charged with murder, and the child's mother, Jaquanisha Terrell, is charged with felony child abuse. The infant died after being taken to Anderson Regional Medical Center, and police have been investigating ever since. Jackson First Lady Lydia Gale Horn is encouraging more people to support children in the foster care system. Speaking at a Church of God in Christ gathering, Horn highlighted the shortage of licensed foster homes and urged Mississippians to mentor, tutor, and help foster youth preparing for adulthood. And another hot day is ahead across central Mississippi. Highs will reach around 98 degrees with only a slight chance of an isolated afternoon shower. Heat index values will climb up into the triple digits, so be sure to stay hydrated and take frequent breaks if you're spending time outdoors. For more Mississippi headlines, you can check out DarkHorsePressNow.com. I'm Therese Apel. Tap that app. Get Jackson's alternative.

0: It's the Greg Beharrell Show. You know, if there's one thing that people are always saying to me, it's, Greg, what's something we don't know about you? Oh, I love fast fashion. That's why my sweatshirt has a Puma on it. Another thing people are saying is, Greg Beharrell, you don't have enough news from Fresno on your radio show. And you're thinking, Greg, why would I care what's going on in Fresno? Well, Fresno is a magical place, as we're about to find out when we listen to another actual clip from the Fresno Television News.
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0: Baku. Are you involved with somebody?
1: What? No way.
0: Come on, really?
1: Yeah, no, people don't want to commit to me. I was a premature baby. Even my mom was like, all right, enough of this.
0: I haven't seen a picture of you yet, but I hear you're tall.
1: Yeah, I'm 6'6".
0: Well, then what's the problem?
1: Yeah, I don't know. In terms of personality, all of mine are great.
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7: It's a dry and mainly clear start out there this morning across central Mississippi. It's going to be a really hot day today. We'll climb to near 100. It'll feel like it's up to about 113. So heat advisories are in place until 9 o'clock. Tomorrow, more heat, upper 90s, and then we'll be back down to low mid-90s later this week. I'm meteorologist Matt Standard.
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It's the Greg B. Harrell Show. The melody of hit songs has become progressively less complicated since 1950. Weird, right? Scientific Report did a study and found that the complexity of song rhythm and pitch decreases every year since 1950, and the average number of notes in a song increases. Why is this? Our attention spans are shorter. More notes means our brain will perk up every once in a while and put our attention back on the music. So bands and artists care less about rhythm and pitch, which sounds like a wrestling tag team, but...

0: So this is going to sound like you're passing by the water gun balloon pop at the fair, but you want to play a game?
1: Sure.
0: Wow. Has Enthusiasm reached out to collab with you on an endorsement? No, I'm kidding. Well, sort of. So this is called Last Text Album Title.
1: All right.
0: So the last text in your phone is the title of your debut album.
1: Let me see.
0: Read it off to me.
1: I'm a idiot.
0: Okay, I mean, hopefully Amazon sells sticker machines for the explicit content tag.
1: Probably.
0: All right. Well, I guess we'll move forward, though it seems impossible given the train wreck this instantly became.
1: Oh, yeah.
0: Okay, now the text before the one you just read is the title of the lead single from that album.
1: Okay. Text before that. Let's see.
0: Oh, here we go. Oh, no.
1: Why are you like this?
0: Wow. Okay, it's the emo anthem we didn't know we needed.
1: Oh, back to 2008.
0: Well, I look forward to purchasing a copy.
1: Dope.
0: I didn't say listening to a copy. I said purchasing.

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6: A young man named Jack, with a suicide plan already in place, convinced his life was over and there was no way out. And Officer John Michael Lay, now of Ridgeland Police Department, was first on scene. He didn't clear the call and move on. He sat with him, he talked to him, and he followed the ambulance to the ER and stayed until Jack was admitted, because he promised him he wouldn't be alone. And then he kept checking in on him. And when Jack graduated from the University of Alabama, Officer Lay drove from Mississippi to Alabama to be there. Today, Jack is a paramedic in Germany. He says Officer Lay is the reason he's alive. That's a frontline hero. The Mississippi Frontline Hero Awards, honoring the ones who stay.
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1: Good morning, it's Tuesday, and this is your AM news update from DarkHorsePressNow.com. I'm Therese Abel. Meridian police have arrested two people in connection with the 2023 death of 8-month-old Xavier Bryant. James Parker Jr. is charged with murder, and the child's mother, Jaquanisha Terrell, is charged with felony child abuse. The infant died after being taken to Anderson Regional Medical Center, and police have been investigating ever since. Jackson First Lady Lydia Gale Horn is encouraging more people to support children in the foster care system. Speaking at a Church of God in Christ gathering, Horn highlighted the shortage of licensed foster homes and urged Mississippians to mentor, tutor, and help foster youth preparing for adulthood. And another hot day is ahead across central Mississippi. Highs will reach around 98 degrees with only a slight chance of an isolated afternoon shower. Heat index values will climb up into the triple digits, so be sure to stay hydrated and take frequent breaks if you're spending time outdoors. For more Mississippi headlines, you can check out DarkHorsePressNow.com. I'm Therese Apel.
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0: It's the Greg Beharrell Show. You know, if you're like me, then you also think, I want a modern version of the notebook. I texted you up every day for a year. But also, if you're like me, you're busy during the afternoon all week long. If that's the case, there's something very important you're missing. All the great TV that's on during the afternoon. Don't worry, I've got your back on this. Here's a sample of what you've missed on afternoon TV.
1: Unless you're a stoner, it's not something you'd see. So here's what you missed on afternoon TV.
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4: I started doing crafts.
5: Okay,
4: crafts.
5: I love crafts.

0: So Santa Fe is your hometown, huh?
1: Oh, yeah.
0: Oh, that's cool. Well, okay, you know what? Sell listeners on your hometown. Why should people visit Santa Fe?
1: That's dope.
0: Well, I think New Mexico has found its new license plate slogan.
1: Yeah, I mean...
0: Well, okay, what, like what's something where tourists would be like, oh, that was amazing?
1: Oh, I don't...
0: What? Are you having a brainstorm?
1: The radio.
0: No, it was just a storm. Radio?
1: Yeah.
0: Well, I mean, I guess the tourism campaign writes itself. Visit Santa Fe and fiddle our knobs.
1: Yeah, it's not all that bad.
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3: It's a dry and mainly clear start out there this morning across central Mississippi. It's going to be a really hot day today. We'll climb to near 100. It'll feel like it's up to about 113. So heat advisories are in place until 9 o'clock. Tomorrow, more heat, upper 90s, and then we'll be back down to low mid-90s later this week. I'm meteorologist Matt Standers.
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It's the Greg B. Harrell Show. We were talking earlier on the program about how the melody of hit songs has become progressively less complicated since 1950. We just seem to like more simple songs than we ever have before. In fact, there are two key years when the melody of hit songs really dropped off to a real simple place. 1975, the advent of popular disco, and 1996, the advent of copycat grunge. Studies show during those 2 years, melody really took a back seat when it came to songwriting. Some would argue fashion did as well. I wore flannel pants.

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0: Well, I appreciate you calling in. You have a nice voice.
1: Do I?
0: What is that like?
1: Man, because I need a job at the moment.
0: Oh, I'm sorry to hear. I hope Lady Luck is in your favor and you line something up soon.
1: I'll make it, though, either way, Greg, so...
0: Yeah, I believe it.
1: This guy's papa was Rolling Stone.
0: Ooh, lucky. My papa was Rolling Stoned.
1: Yeah. Do you have any women on set?
0: What? You do realize you called the Greg B. Harrell Show?
1: Yes.
0: Yeah, there is no set. I'm the thing that's fake.
1: All right. Well, send me an invite.
0: Well, it'll be an animated Evite, but still.
1: I'll be there.

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1: Good morning, it's Tuesday, and this is your AM News Update from DarkHorsePressNow.com. I'm Therese Abel. Meridian police have arrested two people in connection with the 2023 death of 8-month-old Xavier Bryant. James Parker Jr. is charged with murder, and the child's mother, Jaquanisha Terrell, is charged with felony child abuse. The infant died after being taken to Anderson Regional Medical Center, and police have been investigating ever since. Jackson First Lady Lydia Gale Horn is encouraging more people to support children in the foster care system. Speaking at a Church of God in Christ gathering, Horn highlighted the shortage of licensed foster homes and urged Mississippians to mentor, tutor, and help foster youth preparing for adulthood. And another hot day is ahead across central Mississippi. Highs will reach around 98 degrees with only a slight chance of an isolated afternoon shower. Heat index values will climb up into the triple digits, so be sure to stay hydrated and take frequent breaks if you're spending time outdoors. For more Mississippi headlines, you can check out DarkHorsePressNow.com. I'm Therese Apel.
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0: So is your commute a short one?
1: Oh, no. I'm not quite home yet.
0: Mm-hmm. Well, what are you going to do when you get home?
1: I'm going home and crack open a beer.
0: Well, I mean, that is better than beer opening some crack. So a beer, that's one.
1: Yeah, just a.
0: And then what do you do to pass the time while you drink your beer?
1: Well, I crack open a beer.
0: Sorry, are you drinking beer or the multiplying mops in Fantasia? Do-do-do-do-do-do-do-do-do.
1: Yeah.
0: But you like the beer, huh?
1: Yeah, basically. If I'm having a beer on a night, then that's a night.
0: Wow, you weren't kidding about the drinking.

0: Hi.
1: Enchanti.
0: Hello?
1: Yeah, no, yeah, sorry. I was trying to be fancy and say enchanté, but pronounce it enchanti for the giggle, which didn't work, clearly. Hi, hello.
0: How's it going?
1: I am flossinosenile apilificationish. You?
0: I'm doing absolutely fantastic right now.
1: Oh, cool. Well, for what reason?
0: I just left the garage to take the trash out.
1: Did you phone me from a Hefty commercial?
0: That's a good question.
1: Because, I mean, I'd expect that kind of comment out of a Renfield, but not you.
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7: It's a dry and mainly clear start out there this morning across central Mississippi. It's going to be a really hot day today. We'll climb to near 100. It'll feel like it's up to about 113. So heat advisories are in place until 9 o'clock. Tomorrow, more heat, upper 90s, and then we'll be back down to low mid-90s later this week. I'm meteorologist Matt Standards.
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It's the Greg B. Harrell Show. So, Scientific Report did a study, and they found that hit song melodies have become increasingly less complicated since 1950. Okay, so why? What's going on? Well, we talked about how attention spans are shorter now than they ever have been in history. So, a lot of bands and artists choose songs that feature less melody, less notes. They don't want to overwhelm listeners, if you can believe it. But the key reason seems to be the availability of instruments today. It's never been higher. So the complexity of melody became the complexity of instrument. Because bands and artists have access to all these new sounds, instead of puffing up songs with melody, they're puffing up songs with noodling. And yes, it does feel weird to say the word noodling.

0: Is this Craig?
1: Craig. Yeah, why not?
0: Oh, it is. I could tell by the voice. You are...
1: Beat button engaged.
0: Breath of fresh air. Funniest guy on the radio. I enjoy you immensely.
1: Oh, phew. I was preparing for you to say one of nine swears. Thank you. Thank you for your
0: comment. No. This isn't on the air.
1: Yeah, my program director says the same thing when listening to my show.
0: You don't want me on the air.
1: You know, I usually have to say that with a question mark and exclamation point.

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0: 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It's pretty cool. Check it out. Let me know what you think. Or just shout what you think, and I'll probably be close enough to hear it. The constant hand rubbing makes me think flies are up to something.
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0: Hello, the Greg B. Harrell Show, the bottom of the radio food chain. I'm Greg, our bottom feeder. What is your name?
1: Nicole.
0: Have you ever considered adding some pizzazz to your name and going by Nicole? Okay, icy reception. I feel like I'm on Hoth. Never mind. Nicole, what are you up to? What are you doing?
1: At the gym right now, so I actually spent the weekend eating cheeseburgers.
0: I wasn't aware there was a different way to spend a weekend.

0: Are you involved with somebody?
1: What? No way.
0: Come on, really?
1: Yeah, no, people don't want to commit to me. I was a premature baby. Even my mom was like, all right, enough of this.
0: I haven't seen a picture of you yet, but I hear you're tall.
1: Yeah, I'm 6'6".
0: Well, then what's the problem?
1: Yeah, I don't know. In terms of personality, all of mine are great.
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6: 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Both songs are heard right here on Rock 93.1, Jackson's Rock Alternative. 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

falling. I'm not sure anymore what's right or what is wrong.

It's the Greg B. Harrell Show. We were talking earlier on the program about how the melody of hit songs has become progressively less complicated since 1950. We just seem to like more simple songs than we ever have before. In fact, there are two key years when the melody of hit songs really dropped off to a real simple place. 1975, the advent of popular disco, and 1996, the advent of copycat grunge. Studies show during those 2 years, melody really took a back seat when it came to songwriting. Some would argue fashion did as well. I wore flannel pants.

0: Is this Craig?
1: Craig. Yeah, why not?
0: Oh, it is. I could tell by the voice. You are...
1: Beat button engaged.
0: Breath of fresh air. Funniest guy on the radio. I enjoy you immensely.
1: Oh, phew. I was preparing for you to say one of nine swears. Thank you. Thank you for your
0: No. This isn't on the air.
1: Yeah, my program director says the same thing when listening to my show.
0: You don't want me on the air.
1: You know, I usually have to say that with a question mark and exclamation point.
0: Uh-huh.

0: It's the Greg B. Harrell Show. It's amazing how many true stories happened to comedians just the other day. I like to close every show by writing a little something in my diary. So here we go. Dear Diary, Greg B. Harrell here. I want to write a book, but I'm a control freak, so it'll be an I choose your own adventure. Thanks for listening, everybody.
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Woo! Has it been a week or what? Huh? It's only Tuesday? Well, it's still been a week, but hopefully the tough part of the week has peaked. They say Tuesday's the worst day of the week. You ride a high of Monday from whatever fun you were supposed to have over the weekend. My family, the weekends are not fun. They are laundry, laundry, laundry, laundry, laundry, and a lot of kids yelling. But to which I tell everyone I know, we're so blessed. Hopefully you are too. It's Tame Impala and Dracula, Rock 93.1, Jackson's Alternative.

Rock 93.1, Jackson's Alternative. We're inviting you to another First Impression session, your chance to get up close and personal. Free concert with the artist Bike Roots. You'll be able to do selfies, Q&A, autographs, etc. Details in about 15 minutes. Here's Dexter and the Moonrocks. Freaking out. 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

0: Alanis off Jagged Little Pill, and it just blows my mind that album's 30 years old. It's Rock 93.1, Jackson's Alternative. Hi, I'm Noah. Thanks so much for letting me hang with you. I hope you're having a good day. If you got something you'd like to hear, 601-899-9310 or tap that app. Want to make sure you know you're invited to the next First Impression session, your chance to get autographs, selfies, Q&A with an up-and-coming artist. We do it every single time at Shuckers, so we'll see you on August 13th. All the info when you tap the app or rock931jackson.com. But it breaks down like this. Bike Routes is coming through town in between a tour stop in Atlanta and another one in Dallas. So they're going to make a pit stop. They're going to play a free concert for you. You can do a Q&A. You can get selfies and autographs and just hang, buy merch from the band. You can't beat this. And since it's our first time in town, we like to call it a first impression session. So make sure you come and take advantage of the happy hour prices at Shuckers August 13th. 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Happy hour prices on beverages. Great food, obviously, at Shuckers as well. And then watch a free concert from Bike Routes. Dirty Heads on the way. We're going to go nonstop for the rest of your 10 o'clock hour. Some Green Day. Also, new rock coming up from Bike Routes. So don't miss. It's coming up next.
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0: 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Will Beck have a new album? Will Beck be touring near you? Will gas prices come down before you take a ride? Lonesome?
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5: There's a lot of sun out there, and it is already getting hot quickly. Temperatures will climb to the upper 90s to near 100. For the actual air temperature, feeling like it's up to about 113 later this afternoon. Heat advisory is in place until 9. Later today, there could be a stray pop-up, but most of us will stay hot and sunny. I'm meteorologist Matt Standridge.
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1: 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You're probably going to leave early. But he is here so you don't have to work alone. 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

0: 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Probably my favorite thing is how many number one rock songs we get to play for you. It's like all number ones most of the time. 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

Rock 93.1, Jackson's Alternative. One of my favorite stories about the new artist, Bike Roots, is that he's from the Jersey Shore, grew up loving Springsteen like so many artists in that area do. And he was actually in Portland and ran into Bruce Springsteen for the first time ever in a bookstore. And I can't wait for that story to be shared with you and many others. It's a Q&A, selfies, autographs, and a free concert with Bike Roots happening at Shuckers August 13th. 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

Your dad might not have been a man of many words. Well, he said some words. But he sure passed down the best music. Jackson's Alternative, Rock 93.1.

Rock 93.1, Jackson's Alternative. Are you enjoying your Tuesday? Or do you buy into the whole thing that Tuesday is the worst work day of the week? We'll talk more in about 8 minutes after Collective Soul. Here's the new Julia Wolf, In My Room. It's Rock 93.1, Jackson's Alternative.

Rock 93.1, Jackson's alternative. Statistically, they say Tuesdays are the worst work day, not Monday. I know we have this thing called the Sunday Scaries, but apparently that is all in our heads because Monday isn't that bad of a work day. You're supposedly riding the high of the enjoyment of being off work for 2 days in a row over the weekend. And so Tuesday is when the reality sets in, like, ugh, I got to do this today in 3 more days. I don't dislike Tuesdays at all. Do you? 601-899-9310 or tap that app. I'd love to know which is your least and favorite day of the work week. But for me, every single Tuesday, I get through it knowing that when I get home with my family, we're having tacos. Here's the Strokes' latest, Going Shopping. 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

0: 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Dark Horse Press Now has teamed up with some fun sponsors like Mazda of Jackson and Camp Law Firm, Southern Connection, River Trust FCU, Vans Outdoors, and Comfort Heating and Cooling to recognize those in the community that are always putting everyone else ahead of themselves. 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Going nonstop for the rest of the 11 o'clock hour. We'll be hitting the noon break before you know it. 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
0: There's a lot of sun out there, and it is already getting hot quickly. Temperatures will climb to the upper 90s to near 100 for the actual air temperature, feeling like it's up to about 113 later this afternoon. Heat advisories in place until 9. Later today, there could be a stray pop-up, but most of us will stay hot and sunny. I'm meteorologist Matt Standridge.
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And, of course, latest in contests, concerts, music news. We are working on getting Temper City to do a first impression session as well, but either way, you're going to hear them now. It's Self-Aware. 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

Rock 93.1, Jackson's Alternative, officially hit the appetizer portion of the noon hour. You ready for dinner break? You going to chill, me time, run errands, life maintenance? What are you up to? You want something to hear? 601-899-9310 or tap that app. Brad said he wanted to hear Bad Omens. Here's Dying to Love.

That new sound you've been looking for? Yeah, it's right here. Make us your number one preset. We are Jackson's Alternative. 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

Rock 93.1, Jackson's Alternative. Dexter and the Moonrocks are going to be playing Starkville on Thursday the 27th. So it's a little over a month away, and we've got tickets to this completely sold-out show we want to hook you up with. So be listening for your chance to win. You will need the app to get entered. So if you don't have our app, get it now. 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Here's Dexter and the Moonrocks freaking out.

0: You may begin your morning in the dark, but the sun never sets on rock. 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

0: Latest from Dominic Fike, Baby Doll. It's Rock 93.1, Jackson's Alternative. 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
5: Temperatures are quickly climbing across central Mississippi. We expect the actual air temperature to flirt with 100 degrees later today. Feel like temperatures up to 115. More heat alerts in place. Most of us are just going to bake today. There could be a spotty shower or two as Bertha continues to move along the Gulf Coast. But
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As always, no matter what you're doing on your noon, lunch break, dinner break, whatever you want to call it, we want to play what you want to hear. 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Christy said, Shinedown, please. I love the new song. It's called Young Again, and here it is with Rock 93.1.

0: 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I don't know why this is my old man voice, but it is. 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

You might not, but Rock 93.1 will always give two shirts. Yes, shirts. It's just our way of reminding you to share. We are Jackson's Alternative. 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

Rock 93.1, Jackson's Alternative. So good to hear from Cage the Elephant. They're still working on their album, come out next year. Tour probably early in the new year as well, but they are doing some select dates. In fact, they just played a couple over the last week with The Strokes. Here's Cage the Elephant, Beaches in Tennessee. It's New Rock 93.1, Jackson's Alternative.

hot pursuit and fiery auto crashes. Some will die in hot pursuit while sifting through my ashes. Some will fall in love with life and drink it from a fountain that is pouring like an avalanche coming down the mountain. I don't

Rock 93.1, Jackson's Alternative. Would you like to make your next concert a free concert? You can. Coming up very soon at Shuckers. Give you details in 15 minutes. Here's Dirty Heads and One of Those Days. Rock 93.1, Jackson's Alternative. Yeah.

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0: 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It's Rock 93.1, Jackson's Alternative. Hi, I'm Noah. Thanks for letting me hang with you this afternoon. We know you love music, and we know you love concerts, which is the reason why we like to bring you free concerts with up-and-coming artists, because why roll the dice and risk it, you know? Oh, you know, someone's going to be coming to town. I've never seen them before. I wonder if it's going to be a good show. But should I pay the money? We took that decision completely off the table. You pay no money. It's a free concert with an upcoming artist. Bike Route's going to be at Shuckers on August 13th. 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And, of course, an intimate performance where you get to hang with the band. Selfies, autographs, Q&A, all of that. We got rock swag. All you got to do is show up at Shuckers on August 13th. It's a Thursday happy hour performance. 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About to go nonstop for the rest of your 1 o'clock hour. We got the Strokes just ahead, some Chili Peppers, and Bike Routes. Speak of the devil, they're on their way with their latest Delicate. 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
5: Temperatures are quickly climbing across central Mississippi. We expect the actual air temperature to flirt with 100 degrees later today. Feel like temperatures up to 115. More heat alerts in place. Most of us are just going to bake today. There could be a spotty shower or two as Bertha continues to move along the Gulf Coast. But
1: just like trying to figure out what the car ahead of you in the roundabout is doing, we have no idea where we're going next either. This is Jackson's Alternative, Rock 93.1.

Adam in the Afternoon isn't needed to remind you to leave work on time. We know you're going to leave work on time. You're probably going to leave early. But he is here so you don't have to work alone. Thanks, Adam. Jackson's Alternative, Rock 93.1.

Rock 93.1, Jackson's Alternative. Earlier this hour, you heard the brand new Cage the Elephant song, Beaches in Tennessee. They just did a couple of dates last week with this band, and here's their latest. It's The Strokes and Going Shopping. 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Like

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Rock 93.1, Jackson's Alternative. Next time, Dexter and the Moonrocks are in Mississippi. They're going to be playing at a sold-out show in Starkville. It's coming up next month, but we got tickets. We reached out to them and said, hey, we know we have some huge Dexter and Moonrocks fans right here in central Mississippi. We would love to get them into the show. And they said, yes, come on up. So if you're willing to make the trip to Starkville, you will get in for free. You'll need our app, and we'll start giving these tickets away very, very soon. So keep listening. It's Dexter and the Moonrocks freaking out. New Rock 93.1, Jackson's Alternative.

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0: Rock 93.1, Jackson's Alternative. An hour ago or so, I asked you to tell me the next show you want to see, the next concert you want to catch, and I asked you to either shoot me a text at 601-899-9310 or tap that app. Billy said that he really wants to see Tame Impala for his next concert, and he was bummed that he missed out on the Atlanta show. Well, the good news is Tame Impala is going to be playing some Texas dates coming up a little bit later this summer, maybe technically early fall. I got to check the calendar to make sure, but they're also going to be there. Tame Impala is going to be doing these shows with another Rock 93.1 artist, Dominic Fike, as the opener. So that's going to be a heck of a good show. And if you want to know the latest in concerts, contests, and music news, the app is the way to do it. Tame Impala is coming up this hour. We're going nonstop for the rest of your 2 o'clock hour. The new Death Cab just ahead. Some live on the way next.
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4: Temperatures are quickly climbing across central Mississippi. We expect the actual air temperature to flirt with 100 degrees later today. Feel like temperatures up to 115. More heat alerts in place. Most of us are just going to bake today. There could be a spotty shower or two as Bertha continues to move along the Gulf Coast. But
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Papa Roach on the way. 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

Talk 93.1, Jackson's Alternative. Have a great rest of your day. I hope you enjoy your Tuesday and your tacos, and you hang with me again tomorrow after Greg Beharrell at 10. But, you know, don't wait till 10 to hang. Greg Beharrell's got a fun show for you tomorrow morning. And Adam in the Afternoon, going to take things over right now, tell you all about First Impression Session, your free chance to enjoy a free concert, and a whole lot of other cool stuff. It's Tame Impala and Dracula. It's Rock 93.1, Jackson's Alternative.

Video showed up on my feed earlier today, like quintessential 90s / early 2000s rock songs. Of course, Third Eye Blind was on there. It's Rock 93.1. I'm Adam in the Afternoon with Dirty Head.

Jackson's Alternative, Rock 93.1. You know the song Lil Talks by Monsters and Men? It's going to play right after Bush. But I saw an explanation of that song, and you'll have to listen to the lyrics in less than 5 minutes. I had no idea. It was about like a husband who had passed away and a wife who was talking to him but didn't know if she was talking to him or hallucinating. It might actually make you cry after everything's zen.

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0: Jackson's Alternative is on Rock 93.1. It's Adam in the afternoon, and I got to let you know who's having a birthday today. The actresses, Hollywood A-list celebrities, blowing out the candles, and if it's your birthday, too. Here you go. You know you share that with Kiki Clouts. She is 31. She was in Miami Mamacitas. Felicity Feline is 34. She was in Hot But Stupid. And Phoebe Phelps is 35. I don't think she's related to Michael. She was in a movie called Get Off on the Right Foot. Don't know what that's all about.
1: 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You got to-

0: That's Beck's newest song, Ride Lonesome. Will Beck have a new album? Will Beck be touring near you? Will gas prices come down before you take a ride? Lonesome?
1: Do I look like I have all the answers?
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10: Temperatures are quickly climbing across central Mississippi. We expect the actual air temperature to flirt with 100 degrees later today. Feel like temperatures up to 115. More heat alerts in place. Most of us are just going to bake today. There could be a spotty shower or two as Bertha continues to move along the Gulf Coast. But
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So you can let us know who is that person giving back to the community, going above and beyond the call of duty, whether it's a 911 dispatcher, whether it's a cop, EMS personnel, firefighter. 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

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It's Adam in the afternoon. 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
1: Yeah.
0: It's Rock 93.1, Adam in the Afternoon. I found a survey, top three favorite junk foods. First two make sense. Third one, not so much. I'll tell you what it is in the next 15 on Rock 93.1.

Your official soundtrack for sitting in a 45-minute drive-thru lane in the Fondren is Jackson's Alternative, Rock 93.1. We get it.

0: My favorite junk food didn't even make the top three for National Junk Food Day. It's Rock 93.1, Adam in the Afternoon. Potato chips, they're my weakness. I cannot get enough potato chips in my mouth. But potato chips, not in the top three from America's favorite junk foods. Number one, donuts. Okay, I see that. I understand. Cake is number two. Cake takes a little bit of planning for me. You know, it's way easier to just grab a bag of chips. Here's where it gets a little squirrely, though, on America's favorite junk foods. This is from a survey. The third favorite junk food in America, cream pies.
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5: This afternoon, we are baking. Temperatures have hit near 100 degrees. It feels like it's up to about 113. So heat advisories do remain in place until 9 o'clock. For the rest of the day, there could be a stray pop-up heat shower, but most of us will stay hot and dry. Expect more upper 90s and sun tomorrow. I'm meteorologist Matt Standridge.
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My opinion, this song is not nearly long enough. 97 seconds. I need a little more Dominic Fike. Like half a song. 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

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You can text me if you want to hear something. I'd also just love to know what you're up to. 601-899-9310. 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It's Rock 93.1, 10%.

our music is like a traffic jam on Lakeland. It just keeps going and going and going and going and going and going. Jackson's Alternative Rock 93.1.

Fishing is fine, but catching is better. That's why we only play the best new rock you want to hear. Jackson's Alternative, Rock 93.1.

Jackson's Alternative is on Rock 93.1, Adam in the Afternoon. And the ride home is officially on. It is happy hour on Rock 93.1. Death Cab for Cutie.

We have a time traveler who has some predictions. Rock 93.1 is on, Adam in the afternoon. Guy says he's from the year 2045. I'll tell you what his predictions are next. Rock 93.1.

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Just like getting off 55 at the exit for Woodrow Wilson Drive after 5. 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
1: I love that song. Buffalo Traffic Jam, Fool's Gold, Rock 93.1, Adam in the Afternoon. So predictions from 2045. This guy claims he was born in 2019 and he's a time traveler. So he says that by 2030, the U.S. would no longer be an independent nation. In this new world order that is going to be split up by continent, it's all going to be run by an AI program called The Light. And this dude says that by 2045, scientists developed the technology to clone dinosaurs, and we've got real life Jurassic Park. In 2045. Something to look forward to.
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6: This afternoon, we are baking. Temperatures have hit near 100 degrees. It feels like it's up to about 113. So heat advisories do remain in place until 9 o'clock. For the rest of the day, there could be a stray pop-up heat shower, but most of us will stay hot and dry. Expect more upper 90s and sun tomorrow. I'm meteorologist Matt Stindridge.
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Adam in the afternoon. 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

What behaviors drive you the most crazy when you go to the beach? Rock 93.1, Adam in the Afternoon. I found a survey, got the top 10, and I will tell you what you should avoid doing. By the way, there are a couple on here that if this actually bothers you, if somebody's doing it at the beach, you're the problem. You

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So instead of not listening, we did the opposite of that and actually listened. I know, crazy, right? Jackson's new alternative is Rock 93.1.

0: Jackson's Alternative, Rock 93.1. So obviously, littering on the beach, that's irritating. That's the number one most irritating behavior to beachgoers. Not picking up after your pets, another one. Sitting too close, okay. I can understand the top three. But then, it's like you're at the beach. Fourth most irritating thing to beachgoers. Music that's too loud. You're at the beach. People shaking off sand near you. Again, beach. Smoking or vaping. If outdoor smoking and especially vaping irritates you, you are an a-hole.
1: 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You got

0: That's Beck's newest song, Ride Lonesome. Will Beck have a new album? Will Beck be touring near you? Will gas prices come down before you take a ride? Lonesome?
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6: This afternoon, we are baking. Temperatures have hit near 100 degrees. It feels like it's up to about 113. So heat advisories do remain in place until 9 o'clock. For the rest of the day, there could be a stray pop-up heat shower, but most of us will stay hot and dry. Expect more upper 90s and sun tomorrow. I'm meteorologist Matt Stindridge.
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I'm actually done for the day. I'll be back tomorrow after 3 o'clock. We'll do the ride home together once again. But have a great rest of your Tuesday night. 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